0: William Carlos Williams?
1: Oh, no. Carla William Carlos.
0: Will you read me that one I love so much?
1: This is just a sign. Coming up. This is just to say, I have eaten the plums that were in the icebox and which you were probably saving for breakfast. Forgive me. They were delicious. So sweet and so cold.
0: Oh, I love that poem.
1: Yeah, that's a good one.
0: And some of yours are just as good.
1: Well.

0: Why, when he was a young warthog.
1: When I was a young warthog.
0: Very nice.
1: Thanks.
0: He found his aroma lacked a certain appeal. He could clear the savannah after every meal.
1: I'm a sensitive soul, though I seem thick-skinned. And it hurt that my friends never stood downwind. And oh, the shame!
2: What a change in my